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0: Vince Gill, and you better think twice on 95.9 The Big Dog. 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

The devil went down to Georgia. He was looking for a soul to steal. He was in a bind because he was way behind and he was willing to make a deal. When he came across this young man sawing on a fiddle and playing it hot, and the devil jumped up on a hickory stump and said, "Boy, let me tell you what. I guess you didn't know it, but I'm a fiddle player too. And if you'd care to take a dare, I'll make a bet with you. Now you play pretty good fiddle, boy, but give the devil his due. I bet a fiddle of gold against your soul, cause I think I'm better than you." The boy said, "My name's Johnny, and it might be a sin, but I'll take your bet, you're gonna regret, cause I'm the best as ever been."

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And he pulled the bow across the strings and it made an evil hiss. And then a band of demons joined in and it sounded something like...

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Johnny said, "Devil, just come on back if you ever want to try again. 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

0: 95.9 The Big Dog, your home for genuine country gold. Trace Atkins and Songs About Me. It's TJ Allen and Big Dog Nation and Sleep in Heavenly Peace. The organization whose mission it is to build beds for the less fortunate kids in our area is hosting a celebrity server fundraising night at Applebee's in Charlestown Thursday, July 30th from 5 until 8. Our very own Bob Steele will be putting up an apron once again after all these years and trying not to dump your dinner in your lap as he takes part in this charity event. 100% of Bob's tips will go directly to Sleep in Heavenly Peace. Make it a point to stop by and have dinner and support Sleep in Heavenly Peace. Thanks to Applebee's and Charlestown for opening the restaurant to this incredible charity. Applebee's, doing good in the neighborhood.
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2: Here's your Panhandle News Network forecast. Tonight, expect clear skies with high humidity and a low of 73. Tomorrow will bring mostly sunny conditions with scorching temperatures reaching a high of 97. Tomorrow night, anticipate partly cloudy skies with very warm and humid conditions and a low of 75. With your exclusive 95.9 Big Dog AccuWeather forecast, I'm meteorologist Jason Catarino.

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If you see news happening around the four states, text news to 35651. That's news to 35651. Rodney Atkins now and watching you on The Big Dog.

0: 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It's TJ Allen. 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
3: Here's your Panhandle News Network forecast. Overnight will be clear and humid with a low of 73. On Wednesday, expect mostly sunny skies and very hot weather with a high of 97. Wednesday night will be partly cloudy and humid with a low of 74. With your exclusive 95.9 Big Dog AccuWeather forecast, I'm meteorologist Jason Caterina.

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Yeah. He proceeded to tell me the wildest thing. He said, sir, this bird of mine can sing like no other bird you have ever heard before. Well, I kind of looked at the guy and said, oh, really?

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0: Holly Dunn on your home for genuine country gold, 95.9 The Big Dog and Daddy's Hands. It's TJ Allen scooting on out of here for this Tuesday. Catch you guys back here tomorrow for the hump day edition of Big Dog Nation. Stay cool, Big Dogs.
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Here's your Panhandle News Network forecast. Overnight will be clear and humid with a low of 73. On Wednesday, expect mostly sunny skies and very hot weather with a high of 97. Wednesday night will be partly cloudy and humid with a low of 74. With your exclusive 95.9 Big Dog AccuWeather forecast, I'm meteorologist Jason Caterina.

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0: 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Hey, Big Dogs, the Rotary of Shepherdstown is holding a craft beer festival coming up Saturday, October 10th at the Pavilion at Morgan's Grove Park in Shepherdstown. Now, the tickets are $30, including a mouth-watering bites from on-site food trucks, proceeds to benefit the youth of Jefferson County through the Rotary Club of Shepherdstown. 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
4: Here's your Panhandle News Network forecast. Overnight will be clear and humid with a low of 73. On Wednesday, expect mostly sunny skies and very hot weather with a high of 97. Wednesday night will be partly cloudy and humid with a low of 74. With your exclusive 95.9 Big Dog AccuWeather forecast, I'm meteorologist Jason Caterina.

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And white lightning's still the biggest thrill of all. 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

truck. I was cruising the town, and the first girl I see was Bobby Joe Gentry, the homecoming queen. 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

0: 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Hey, Big Dogs, the Rotary of Shepherdstown is holding a craft beer festival coming up Saturday, October 10th at the Pavilion at Morgan's Grove Park in Shepherdstown. Now, the tickets are $30, including mouth-watering bites from on-site food trucks, proceeds to benefit the youth of Jefferson County through the Rotary Club of Shepherdstown. 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
5: Here's your Panhandle News Network forecast. Overnight will be clear and humid with a low of 73. On Wednesday, expect mostly sunny skies and very hot weather with a high of 97. Wednesday night will be partly cloudy and humid with a low of 74. With your exclusive 95.9 Big Dog AccuWeather forecast, I'm meteorologist Jason Caterina.

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0: 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Hey, Big Dogs, the St. Joseph School is hosting a vacation Bible school with the theme of living the cardinal virtues. 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
4: Here's your Panhandle News Network forecast. Overnight will be clear and humid with a low of 73. On Wednesday, expect mostly sunny skies and very hot weather with a high of 97. Wednesday night will be partly cloudy and humid with a low of 74. With your exclusive 95.9 Big Dog AccuWeather forecast, I'm meteorologist Jason Caterina.

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5: Here's your Panhandle News Network forecast. Overnight will be clear and humid with a low of 73. On Wednesday, expect mostly sunny skies and very hot weather with a high of 90.

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0: you used to look good in a hat, boots, and jeans. 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

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This song will bring those days back in less than four notes. Hey, what's with the sweatpants and the clogs anyway?

0: 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The Boys and Girls Club of the Eastern Panhandle will be presenting an Inside the Huddle with Tony Caridi Friday, July 31st from 5:30 to 9:30 p.m. You can gear up for the 2026 West Virginia University football season and support a great cause when WVU radio play-by-play announcer Tony Caridi comes to the Eastern Panhandle on Friday, July 31st. 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
3: Good morning from the MTA. Checking in on the MARC train system. A good start to our Tuesday on the Brunswick line. Trains 872 and 874 are still both on schedule. Train 878 looks good this morning, leaving Martinsburg at 625, Duffield 642, Harper's Ferry just before 7 o'clock, Brunswick 707, Point of Rocks at 717, and train pulls into Union Station just after 8:30. For the MTA Transit team, I'm Austin Todd with your MARC Rail update.
4: Here's your Panhandle News Network forecast. Today will be mostly sunny and very hot with a high of 97. Tonight, expect partly cloudy skies and humid conditions with a low of 74. Tomorrow, there will be times of clouds and sun with toasty conditions reaching a high of 96. With your exclusive 95.9 Big Dog AccuWeather forecast, I'm meteorologist Joe Lundberg.

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0: 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Hey, Big Dogs, the Rotary of Shepherdstown is holding a craft beer festival coming up Saturday, October 10th at the Pavilion at Morgan's Grove Park in Shepherdstown. Now, the tickets are $30, including a mouth-watering bites from on-site food trucks, proceeds to benefit the youth of Jefferson County through the Rotary Club of Shepherdstown. 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
3: Gianna Gelosi, Justices Amy Coney Barrett and Elena Kagan going before the House Appropriations Subcommittee to ask for a bigger security budget.
4: They're expected to testify on the court's proposed fiscal year 2027 budget amid efforts to beef up security. The U.S. Marshals Service says that in 2025, it saw a 57% increase in security incidents involving the judges. U.S. Marshals Service says it investigated more than 1,000 serious threats.
3: Fox's Alex Hogan, the sister of the late Senator Lindsey Graham, going to be sworn in to serve the remainder of his term in the U.S. Senate after his unexpected death.
5: I think this is what Lindsey would have wanted, and I plan to honor him.
3: Darlene Graham was appointed to the seat by South Carolina Governor Henry McMaster yesterday.
6: Good morning from the MTA. Checking in on the MARC train system, Brunswick train 872 is leaving Duffields at 518, Brunswick 540, Point of Rocks at 551. Expected arrival in Washington is about 710. Train 874 is leaving Martinsburg at 525, Duffields 543, Brunswick 608. That train is arriving in Washington around 735. And finally, train 878 is leaving Martinsburg at 625. For the MTA transit team, I'm Austin Todd with your MARC rail update.
7: Here's your Panhandle News Network forecast. Today will be mostly sunny and very hot with a high of 97. Tonight, expect partly cloudy skies and humid conditions with a low of 74. Tomorrow, there will be times of clouds and sun with toasty conditions reaching a high of 96. With your exclusive 95.9 Big Dog AccuWeather forecast, I'm meteorologist Joe Lundberg.

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0: 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Traffic's moving, although on the southbound side near Route 11 on the north side of Winchester, we've got a brief delay, so I'm a little concerned about an accident there. We do have a crash on the eastbound side of 70 before you get to Greencastle Pike. Brief delays, and you roll upon it, a speed watch out. 70 between Hagerstown and Frederick. Traffic looks like it's doing okay. 15, traffic is very heavy from Point of Rocks Road. We've got a crash. It's on 15 south of Point of Rocks near Wilt Store Road, and Route 9 already lining up for Harper's Ferry Road, Hillsboro, and the Berlin Turnpike this morning. I'm Allie Oakley with traffic.
1: Good morning from the MTA on the MARC train system. Brunswick train 872 is leaving Harper's Ferry just before 5:30, Brunswick 5:40, Point of Rocks 5:51. Expected arrival in Washington is about 7:10. Train 874 looks good this morning, leaving Martinsburg at 5:25, Duffield's 5:43, Brunswick 6:08. The train pulls into Union Station about 7:35. And finally, train 878 is leaving Martinsburg at 6:25. For the MTA Transit Team, I'm Austin Todd with your MARC Rail Update.
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1: 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Traffic's moving, although on the southbound side near Route 11 on the north side of Winchester, we've got a brief delay, so I'm a little concerned about an accident there. We do have a crash on the eastbound side of 70 before you get to Green Castle Pike. Brief delays and you roll upon it, a speed watch out. 70 between Hagerstown and Frederick. Traffic looks like it's doing okay. 15, traffic is very heavy from Point of Rocks Road. We've got a crash. It's on 15 south of Point of Rocks near Wilt Store Road, and Route 9 already lining up for Harper's Ferry Road, Hillsboro, and the Berlin Turnpike this morning. I'm Allie Oakley with traffic.
2: Good morning from the MTA on the MARC train system. Brunswick train 872 is leaving Harper's Ferry just before 5:30. Brunswick 5:40, Point of Rocks 5:51. Expect that arrival in Washington is about 7:10. Train 874 looks good this morning, leaving Martinsburg at 5:25, Duffield's 5:43, Brunswick 6:08. The train pulls into Union Station about 7:35, and finally, train 878 is leaving Martinsburg at 6:25. For the MTA Transit team, I'm Austin Todd with your MARC Rail update.
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3: Fox News, I'm Sue Guzman. The Pentagon announcing it's reinstating the blockade of Iranian ports. This as the U.S. military launched new attacks targeting Iran.
4: Iran has been launching attacks of its own against neighboring Gulf states, including Kuwait and Bahrain, where U.S. troops are based. An Emirati tanker hit by an Iranian cruise missile last night, killing one crew member and wounding eight others.
3: Fox's Lucas Tomlinson, Jordan says it shot down three ballistic missiles from Iran. House has approved a bill that would move the U.S. to daylight saving time permanently.
5: The yeas are 308, the nays are 117. The bill is passed.
3: So-called Sunshine Protection Act now heads to the Senate, where its future is uncertain. And the Trump administration has told ICE enforcement officers to suspend most vehicle stops following two deadly shootings in a little over a week. 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
6: Here's your Panhandle News Network forecast. Today will be mostly sunny and very hot with a high of 97. Tonight, expect partly cloudy skies and humid conditions with a low of 74. Tomorrow, there will be times of clouds and sun with toasty conditions reaching a high of 96. With your exclusive 95.9 Big Dog AccuWeather forecast, I'm meteorologist Joe Lundberg.

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2: We've been waiting for a long time.
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3: Ooh-wee.
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3: Here we go.

brother, tell us why. Put your hand upon that radio and say hallelujah. Good Wednesday morning, big dogs. It is I, the five times over caffeinated morning radio show dude. It's Bob Steele, playing more music, having more fun, and definitely drinking more coffee than any other radio host in the four state. And you can take that one to the bank. We got a hot day shaping up for us, according to AccuWeather. Heat advisories in effect from 11 a.m. to 8 p.m. today. So if you don't have to go out, don't. Just stay in the air conditioning. If you don't have air conditioning, may I humbly suggest you think about spending the day at the shopping mall, in the movie theater, or at the public library, because they are going to be cool. The rest of your life, it may be smoking hot. So there you go. And man, I tell you what, playing genuine country gold this morning and every morning. The hits from the 80s, the 90s, the little 70s and 60s thrown in. And then we give you the information you need to get you to your day. Now, what am I talking about? News, weather, sports, traffic, all of that critical to making your day. Well, that's our job, to make you happy, to play the best music, to give you the information you need. All right, so what am I talking about? AccuWeather. Accurate in their name, okay? That's got to tell you something. The most accurate weather forecasting service in the biz, absolutely, no question about it. AccuWeather. If they tell you it's going to snow in August, get your boots out, get the snowblower out, get the snow shoveled out.

up and go, hey, honey, stock up on water, eggs, milk, and toilet paper and bread. Yeah, that's what I'm saying. That's how accurate they are. Now, traffic. What do you say when you have an award-winning traffic reporter? Accurate, to the point, get you to and from work, get you around the traffic jams, get you around all of those accidents and stuff. Well, you call her Allie Oakley and you say, thank you so very much, Metro Traffic, for all the great information. We got news as well from your most accurate, we do this accurate thing here, I guess, but timely, to the point, no questions about it. Fox Radio News got you covered there. All those national and international stories. What's going on the Strait of Hormuz? Well, they'll tell you. Just keep listening. But we don't stop there with the national and international stories because that's so critical. We give you the local stuff as well. Regional, state, and local stories from the Panhandle News Network, which originates right here at the Big Dog. Marsha and Clint in studio got you covered on all the local stories. Now, sports. With the World Cup winding down, we do have a little bit less to talk about than we have. But NBC Sports Radio has got you covered on all of those national and international stories. Summer basketball leagues, lots going on. Washington Wizards, man, I tell you what, they look hot this year. Okay? Well, we keep you posted on that. And our local sports got you covered. Parker, Luke, Nathan, all here and covering all the local aspects from colleges to universities, high schools, middle schools, intramural stuff. It's all here on the Big Dog. And coming up in the fall, West Virginia University football right here. Yeah. So tell you what, news, weather, sports, traffic, and the best country in the country. We wrap this all up into a nice package, give it to you every weekday for free. The only thing we do, we ask that you tell your friends about the Big Dog. So let's get started. This is Alan Jackson and Little Bitty from 1996. The five times over caffeinated morning radio show with me, Bob Steele, is on the air everywhere.

0: 95.9, the Big Dog. We're only here for a little while. That's Billy Dean, 1990. Very, very true if you think about it. So, you know, do the right thing. Be a good person. We got a heat advisory in effect for the 4 state from 11 a.m. to 8 p.m. And it's warming up. Bees are moving in. 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Here's your 4 state forecast. Going to be sunny and very hot today. High 97. Partly cloudy, warm and humid tonight. Low 74. Partly sunny, very hot again tomorrow. High 96. Right now, it's 68 in Martinsburg. We'll have a complete weather update coming up in minutes. You ready for this? 6:15 steel in the morning time.
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2: 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On 81 southbound, looks like we do have an incident right before you get to Route 11 on the north side of Winchester. Otherwise, to Martinsburg, Hagerstown, Greencastle, I don't see any accidents. Now you got a crash on the eastbound side of 70 after you pass Clear Spring, but before you get to Greencastle Pike. So traffic is going to slow for about a mile and a half on the approach to that heavily, too. On 70 between Hagerstown and Frederick, all lanes are open. Southbound 270, it's heavy in Urbana to Hinestown. The crash that we had on 15 at Wiltstore Road, that got moved out of the way. You've got delays that are going to start before you get to Point of Rocks Road and Point of Rocks altogether. On Route 9 at the West Virginia-Virginia line to Harper's Ferry Road, traffic's jammed. Pretty heavy when you get to the Berlin Turnpike.

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5'9", the big dog, Travis Tritt. I'm going to be somebody someday. From 1990, I'm Bob Steele, the five times over caffeinated morning radio show. I've been saying I'm going to be somebody for the last 30 years, and eventually I'm sure that's going to happen. So here's what's happening around the four state on this Wednesday. It is Give Something Away Day, National I Love Horses Day, National

0: Pet Fire Safety Day, National Tapioca Pudding Day, National Gummy Worm Day. It is also National Hot Dog Day. And maybe a hot dog for lunch. Maybe a couple of hot dogs. They get specials on hot dogs all over the area. So just ask. Look online. Who's got specials for hot dogs? We'll fill you in a little bit later on. It is Alex Karras's heavenly birthday, ex-football player, and George on Webster. Ken Kershaval, Cliff Barnes on Dallas, his heavenly birthday. Jan Michael Vincent, who played Stringfellow Hawk on Airwolf, his heavenly birthday. Linda Ronstadt is 80, Rock and Roll Hall of Famer. She's got a bad case of Parkinson's. In addition to her own stellar career, she's responsible for the formation of the Eagles. Original Eagles, Don Henley, Glenn Frey, Randy Meisner, and Bernie Leadon are all members of her backup band. Arianna Huffington is 76, the Greek liberal behind the Huffington Post. Jesse Ventura is 75, former Minnesota governor. Was he the prototype for Governor Schwarzenegger and President Trump? Well, maybe. Brigitte Nielsen is 63. Red Sonja, Ivan Drago's wife in Rocky the Fourth, and Flava Flav's woman in the Surreal Life 3 and its spinoff Strange Love. Let's see. Jason Bonham is 60, son of Led Zeppelin drummer John Bonham. John passed away in 1980, but Jason takes his dad's place on drums when the surviving members of Zeppelin perform. Adam Savage from Mythbusters is 59. Brian Austin Green, David Silver on Beverly Hills 90210 is 53. Lots of birthdays today. Gabriel Iglesias is 50, fluffy comedian who stars in the Netflix series Mr. Iglesias. He was also the club DJ Tobias in Magic Mike. Diane Kruger is 50. Played Abigail Chase in the National Treasure movies. Taylor Kinney, 45. Lieutenant Severide on Chicago Fire. Tristan Wilds is 37. Played Dixon Wilson on 90210. Ian Armitage is 18. That's young Sheldon. It was 86 years ago in 1940, the tallest man in history, Robert Wadlow, died at the age of 32. At his death, he stood 8 feet 11 inches tall, weighed nearly 500 pounds. When he was in kindergarten, he was 5 foot 6. By the time he was 18, he was 8 foot 4 and wore size 37 shoes. 40 years ago, in 1986, Columbia Records foolishly cut ties with Johnny Cash. 32 years ago in 1994, Hulk Hogan admitted under oath in a New York courtroom that he did more than eat his vitamins and say his prayers to get his 22-inch pythons. In other words, Hogan admitted that he'd used steroids between the years of 1976 and 1989 to, quote, get big. And finally, it was 20 years ago in 2006 that Twitter was released to the public. And that, my friends, is what's happening around the four state and in your world on this Wednesday hump day. The 95.9 The Big Dog, that information or any piece of it, about $3 will get you a cup of coffee at most any convenience store or gas and go around the four state. You can take that one to the bank. Let's check in with Allie Oakley in the latest traffic, shall we?
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2: 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On 81 between Winchester, Martinsburg, and Hagerstown. I don't see any accidents even going into Greencastle. Got a crash on the eastbound side of 70 after you pass Clear Spring, but before you get to Greencastle Pike, so you've got a delay that's going to be at least a mile and a half. 70 between Hagerstown and Frederick lanes are open. Emerge on a southbound 270 out of Urbana to Hyattstown. Traffic is absolutely jammed and slowing when you get to 27 Ridge Road. 15 across Point of Rocks, not bad. Traffic slows when you get to St. Clair Lane to Luckett's, and you're going to slow before and after Limestone School Road. And Route 9, traffic slows when you get to Sagal Road to Harper's Ferry Road. And also at the Berlin Turnpike, you're going to find some delays too. I'm Allie Oakley with traffic.
3: We got AccuWeather. Here's your Panhandle News Network forecast. Today will be mostly sunny and very hot.

The high of 97. Tonight, expect partly cloudy skies and humid conditions with a low of 74. Tomorrow, there will be times of clouds and sun with toasty conditions reaching a high of 96. With your exclusive 95.9 Big Dog AccuWeather forecast, I'm meteorologist Joe Lundberg.

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0: 95.9, a big dog classic there. That's Tulsa Time by Don Williams. I'm Bob Steele. 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
2: 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On 81 between Winchester, Martinsburg, and Hagerstown, Greencastle, I don't see crashes. 70 eastbound, traffic slows after Greencastle Pike, and you're going to be backed up to Clear Spring. 70 between Hagerstown and Frederick, all lanes are open. Merging onto southbound 270, traffic slows south of Urbana past Hyattstown. 27 Ridge Road as well. On 15, traffic slows south of St. Clair Lane, and that's going to take you the rest of the ride in toward Limestone School Road. Route 9, traffic is going to slow after you pass Sagal Road to Harper's Ferry Road. Heavy going toward the Berlin Turnpike as well as Hamilton Station. Eastbound side of Route 7, slowing before and after you pass Route 9. Amalie Oakley with traffic.
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0: and Frederick. All lanes are open. Merging onto southbound 270, traffic slows south of Urbana past Hyattstown. 27 Ridge Road as well. On 15, traffic slows south of St. Clair Lane, and that's going to take you the rest of the ride in toward Limestone School Road. Route 9, traffic is going to slow after you pass Sagal Road to Harper's Ferry Road. Heavy going toward the Berlin Turnpike as well as Hamilton Station. Eastbound side of Route 7, slowing before and after you pass Route 9. I'm Allie Oakley with traffic.
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3: 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The National Weather Service has issued a heat advisory for the listening area from 11 this morning to 4 this afternoon. Heat index values could reach 103 degrees. Cooling centers are opening up around the area. In Hagerstown, they include the Hope Center, Horizon Goodwill, Reach Day Resource Center, and the Salvation Army. In Berkeley County, several volunteer fire departments are open as cooling stations, as are the public libraries and the Martinsburg Union Rescue Mission. Maryland Governor Wes Moore has announced more than $1 billion in awards for affordable rental housing construction. Officials with the Centers for Disease Control say West Virginia is one of four states likely linked to a cluster of cases of cyclosporiasis. The states also include Kentucky, Ohio, and Michigan. So far, West Virginia has reported up to 80 cases since the middle of June. The infection typically spread through contaminated produce or water. President Trump will be back in Pennsylvania today. The president is scheduled to speak at the Pennsylvania Defense and Innovation Summit being held at the U.S. Army War College in Carlisle. Virginia's revenue is up nearly 7% compared to last year. Firefighters are gaining ground on a fire that's been burning in Rockbridge County, Virginia, for more than a week. Fire has burned more than 100 acres, but is about 40% contained. In national news, the U.S. has reimposed the naval blockade of the Strait of Hormuz. It also comes after the U.S. launched strikes against Iran for the fourth straight day. President Trump says U.S. strikes against Iran will continue until he decides they should stop, warning the U.S. could target infrastructure, including bridges and power plants, if Tehran does not negotiate. Some ICE agents will start wearing body cameras after two recent fatal shootings of immigrants during traffic stops, and ICE agents are being instructed to pause most vehicle stops following those fatal interactions. South Carolina Senator Lindsey Graham's sister has been sworn in to temporarily fill his Senate seat following his sudden death. Senate Democrats have blocked a $1 trillion defense bill. The National Defense Authorization Act needs 60 votes to pass, but fell short Tuesday. And more than two dozen former Meta employees are suing the company for allegedly laying them off using discriminatory AI practices. For the Panhandle News Network, I'm Marcia Kovalik.
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0: 95.9 The Big Dog. That's Dixieland Delight in Alabama from 1983. Man, it doesn't seem like that was that long ago, but, you know, Alabama songs just keep, they're timeless. They just keep playing and playing and playing, and you just keep dancing and dancing and dancing. You just keep going, man, I love that song. And you go, 1983, what the... You know what I'm saying, right? It is time now for the Nashville Notebook.
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0: Well, bro country may be back. In a new interview, Tyler Hubbard hinted at Florida Georgia Line shows for next year. Quote, Brian Kelly and I have been hanging out, having a good time, and, you know, kind of itching to get back on stage. So we'll probably put some shows together next year. And that's about as much as we planned at this point, but we're both excited. It's going to be a fun year next year. Well, that's probably the worst kept secret in country music. The Florida Georgia Line is getting back together. So there you have it. Now they're saying that they're going to be on stage next year. So if you're a Florida Georgia Line fan, there you go. Miss Utah, 2026 contestant, paid tribute to Dolly Parton for her talent performance by speed painting a portrait. Her name is Shelby Springall, and she's currently the Miss Iron County. Shelby took the stage in a sparkly pink jumpsuit and a silver cowgirl hat. She painted a portrait of Dolly upside down during a rendition of the song 9 to 5. That's got to be something to see, huh? Ella Langley's been going viral lately with the speeches she gives at her shows, whether it's speaking about mental health or her faith. This past weekend, she spoke to fans about comparing themselves on social media. Quote, she says, I think with social media and how you get to see into everyone's life and you feel behind, or if you feel not good enough, not pretty enough, or not cool enough, or you can't sing this way or you can't dance that way, who gives a crap? This is who I am, and that's what you get, and that is a great philosophy. Thank you, Ella. Morgan Wallen put together a playlist called Summertime Sounds for Apple Music that includes country and indie rock. If you want a taste of what he's listening to while on tour this summer, here's some of the highlights. Desperado by the Eagles, Springsteen by Eric Church, Freebird by Lynyrd Skynyrd, Borderline by Tame Impala, Free Fallin' by Tom Petty, Against the Wind by Bob Seger and the Silver Bullet Band, Dark Days by Local Natives, I Had Some Help by Post Malone with Morgan Wallen. Of course, you know, you might as well listen to your own stuff, right? You Shook Me All Night Long by AC/DC, and my number, The Foles. And that, my friends, is the latest Inside Skinny from Nashville and a little bit more. We call it the Nashville Notebook. I'm Bob Steele reporting.
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2: 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On 81 between Winchester, Martinsburg, and Hagerstown, I don't see any accidents. Traffic is going to be okay. Greencastle to Chambersburg, 70 eastbound after Clear Spring. That's where you still have that crash. And so traffic is now parking lot leaving Clear Spring. So at this point, you're going to stay by to the left-hand side, but jammed out of Clear Spring. Once you clear that, or if you're jumping on a Greencastle Pike, traffic

0: fine the rest of the ride in toward Frederick. Southbound 270, still heavy out of Hyattstown. 15 heavy Luckett's to get past Limestone School Road. And Route 9, traffic's very heavy at the Berlin Turnpike. I'm Allie Oakley with traffic.
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0: 95.9, the Big Dog Kenny Chesney, She's Got It All. 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
2: 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On 81 between Winchester, Martinsburg, Hagerstown, Greencastle, I don't see crashes. 70 eastbound, there's an accident at Clear Spring or about a mile and a half after the exit. And so that's why you're still slowing through there. You will get by under direction. 70 between Hagerstown and Frederick, lanes are open. Southbound 270, slowing out of Urbana to Hyattstown. And you're going to slow 27 Ridge Road, and that's going to take you almost to 370. Traffic slows before you get to Montrose Road to get onto the 270 spur. 15 Point of Rocks, kind of busy. Heavy getting into Luckett's the rest of the ride to get past Limestone School Road and Route 9. Traffic slows when you get to Sagal Road to Harper's Ferry Road after Hillsboro Road to the Berlin Turnpike and Route 7. Traffic slows Hamilton Station Road to ride past Route 9 where there was an accident too. I'm Allie Oakley with traffic.
3: Here's your Panhandle News Network forecast. Today will be mostly sunny and very hot with a high of 97. Tonight, expect partly cloudy skies and humid conditions with a low of 74. Tomorrow, there will be times of clouds and sun with toasty conditions reaching a high of 96. With your exclusive 95.9 Big Dog AccuWeather forecast, I'm meteorologist Joe Lundberg.

95.9 The Big Dog. That's Lone Star and No News. They did a really, really nice remix of that back in the day that starts out going left or right channel. It goes, no, news. And if you can find a copy of that, I've been looking for it for about 5 years now, and I haven't been able to find it. But if you find a copy of that, hop on our Facebook page and tell me where I can find it, because I really want that remix. Great song, No News by Lone Star. And, of course, very true. It is time now for Salute to Troops. 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

0: Greencastle, I don't see crashes. 70 eastbound, there's an accident at Clear Spring or about a mile and a half after the exit. And so that's why you're still slowing through there. You will get by under direction. 70 between Hagerstown and Frederick, lanes are open. Southbound 270, slowing out of Urbana to Hyattstown. Then you're going to slow 27 at Ridge Road, and that's going to take you almost to 370. Traffic slows before you get to Montrose Road to get onto the 270 spur. 15 Point of Rocks, kind of busy. Heavy getting into Luckett's the rest of the ride to get past Limestone School Road and Route 9. Traffic slows when you get to Sago Road to Harper's Ferry Road after Hillsboro Road to the Berlin Turnpike and Route 7. Traffic slows Hamilton Station Road to ride past Route 9 where there was an accident too. I'm Allie Oakley with traffic.
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2: 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On 81 between Winchester, Martinsburg, Hagerstown, Greencastle, I don't see crashes. 70 eastbound, there's an accident at Clear Spring or about a mile and a half after the exit. And so that's why you're still slowing through there. You will get by under direction. 70 between Hagerstown and Frederick, lanes are open. Southbound 270, slowing out of Urbana to Hyattstown. Then you're going to slow 27 Ridge Road, and that's going to take you almost to 370. Traffic slows before you get to Montrose Road to get onto the 270 spur. 15 Point of Rocks, kind of busy.

0: issued a heat advisory for the listening area from 11 this morning to 4 this afternoon. Heat index values could reach 103 degrees. Cooling centers are opening up around the area. In Hagerstown, they include the Hope Center, Horizon Goodwill, Reach, Day Resource Center, and the Salvation Army. In Berkeley County, several volunteer fire departments are open as cooling stations, as are the public libraries and the Martinsburg Union Rescue Mission. Maryland Governor Wes Moore has announced more than $1 billion in awards for affordable rental housing construction. Officials with the Centers for Disease Control say West Virginia is one of four states likely linked to a cluster of cases of cyclosporiasis. The states also include Kentucky, Ohio, and Michigan. So far, West Virginia has reported up to 80 cases since the middle of June. The infection typically spread through contaminated produce or water. President Trump will be back in Pennsylvania today. The president is scheduled to speak at the Pennsylvania Defense and Innovation Summit being held at the U.S. Army War College in Carlisle. Virginia's revenue is up nearly 7% compared to last year. Firefighters are gaining ground on a fire that's been burning in Rockbridge County, Virginia, for more than a week. Fire has burned more than 100 acres, but is about 40% contained. In national news, the U.S. has reimposed the naval blockade of the Strait of Hormuz. It also comes after the U.S. launched strikes against Iran for the fourth straight day. President Trump says U.S. strikes against Iran will continue until he decides they should stop, warning the U.S. could target infrastructure, including bridges and power plants, if Tehran does not negotiate. Some ICE agents will start wearing body cameras after two recent fatal shootings of immigrants during traffic stops, and ICE agents are being instructed to pause most vehicle stops following those fatal interactions. South Carolina Senator Lindsey Graham's sister has been sworn in to temporarily fill his Senate seat following his sudden death. Senate Democrats have blocked a $1 trillion defense bill. The National Defense Authorization Act needs 60 votes to pass, but fell short Tuesday. And more than two dozen former Meta employees are suing the company for allegedly laying them off using discriminatory AI practices. For the Panhandle News Network, I'm Marcia Kovalik.
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2: Fox News, I'm Sue Gussman. The Pentagon announcing it's reinstating the blockade of Iranian ports. This as the U.S. military launched new attacks targeting Iran.
3: Iran has been launching attacks of its own against neighboring Gulf states, including Kuwait and Bahrain, where U.S. troops are based. An Emirati tanker hit by an Iranian cruise missile last night, killing one crew member and wounding eight others.
2: Fox's Lucas Tomlinson, Jordan says it shot down three ballistic missiles from Iran. House has approved a bill that would move the U.S. to daylight saving time permanently.
4: The yeas are 308, the nays are 117. The bill is passed.
2: So-called Sunshine Protection Act now heads to the Senate, where its future is uncertain. And the Trump administration has told ICE enforcement officers to suspend most vehicle stops following two deadly shootings in a little over a week. 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

0: 95.9 The Big Dog. Prop me up beside the jukebox if I die. Don't want to go tonight, but hey, what can I say? 1993, Smoking Joe Diffie. Playing nothing but genuine country gold, the best from the 80s, the 90s, little 70s and 60s. Throw it in, I'm Bob Steele, and you're not, and that's probably a good thing, because you're going to stay cool today, and I've got things I got to do. I understand I'm helping putting an air conditioning in the transmitter building, so that's going to be an interesting excursion, considering the air conditioner weighs about 200 pounds. But all right, you know, that's the way it works. So when I say you'd probably rather not be me, today would not be a good day to be me. However, it is a good day for the good stuff. So let's just jump right in. The good stuff is brought to you by our friends over at Harold's Gun Shop. They're located at 5 Barnett Avenue in Waynesboro, Pennsylvania, right across from the Wayne Heights Mall. Open Tuesday through Saturday, 9 to 5.
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0: Here's a few more good news stories making the rounds this morning. A woman named Alexandra Adams just became the first doctor that was born both deaf and blind. She says the biggest obstacle was not her disabilities, but other people's assumptions about what she could and couldn't do. Alexandra uses adaptive technology like a Bluetooth-enabled stethoscope connected to her hearing aids. She now hopes to spend

0: specialize in geriatric care. A local woman in Pennsylvania went on local TV and talked about losing access to food and support services at a senior assistance program, but then overnight an anonymous donor saved them with a $100,000 donation. It's called the Wesley Family Services, and it had planned to shut down its Open Your Heart to a Senior program due to lack of federal funding. But that's when the mystery donor came in and saved everything. The woman who spoke out about it said it reminded her somebody out there cares. Well, yeah. Wow. $100,000 donation. A four-year-old boy in North Carolina transformed his neighborhood simply by waving and saying hello to everybody who passed by. His name is Roman, and it started because he was sad after his parents separated. Once he started waving to all his neighbors, it inspired them to stop, chat, and build a friendship with him. And it has since brought together a dozen neighbors who barely knew each other before. Roman now invites all his neighborhood friends to his games and birthday parties. The people that live there say his kindness has created a close-knit community. Well, yeah. You know, it's funny. A young boy like that can bring an entire community of unfamiliar people into familiarity. How cool is that? And that, my friends, is the good stuff. The good stuff is brought to you by our friends over at Harold's Gun Shop in Waynesboro, Pennsylvania. From 1800s classics to modern-day firearms, Harold's is the place in Pennsylvania where people who respect the trade go to shop for their firearms.
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4: 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On 81 between Winchester, Martinsburg, and Hagerstown, the only accident I see is going to be on the southbound side in Clearbrook with traffic backed up to Rest Church Road. 81 Martinsburg, Falling Waters, Hagerstown, it's fine. 70 eastbound after Clearspring. There's a crash. It's about a mile and a half after the exit, and it is a parking lot. 70 between Hagerstown and Myersville, not bad, but traffic is going to slow just after Myersville. Braddock Heights over to a crash that's in the area of 340. On 15, it's heavy from Spinks Ferry Road past Limestone School Road and Route 9. Traffic is going to slow at Harper's Ferry Road and the Berlin Turnpike, Route 7. Traffic slows Hamilton Station Road past Route 9. I'm Allie Oakley. That's a look at your traffic.
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1: 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On 81 southbound, that crash that was in Clearbrook is getting moved off to the side. The big delays leaving Rest Church Road kind of have tapered off. On 81 Martinsburg to Hagerstown, Greencastle, traffic's good. 70 eastbound, traffic slows after Clear Spring for a crash. And you were getting through there single file. Unfortunately, still feels like a parking lot leaving Clear Spring. 70 eastbound, there's a crash at 340, and traffic is backed up to Braddock Heights like a parking lot. On 15, traffic slows south of Sphinx Ferry Road to Limestone School Road and Route 9, lined up for the Berlin Turnpike and Route 7. Delays start before Hamilton Station Road past Route 9. I'm Allie Oakley with traffic. We got AccuWeather.
0: Here's your Panhandle News Network forecast. Today will be mostly sunny and very hot with a high of 97. Tonight, expect partly cloudy skies and humid conditions with a low of 74. Tomorrow, there will be times of clouds and sun with toasty conditions reaching a high of 96. With your exclusive 95.9 Big Dog AccuWeather forecast, I'm meteorologist Joe Lundberg.

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0: 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A heat advisory in effect from 11 a.m. to 8 p.m. throughout the four state. Speaking of smoking hot, here's Mindy McReady. And guys, do it all the time.
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You know, it's the Monster Freedom Giveaway coming up Saturday, July 25th. 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

95.9 The Big Dog. Yay, much fun since I stopped drinking. The late, great Toby Keith. I'm Bob Steele, the five times over caffeinated morning radio show. It is time now for Back in the Day. And some cool stories from country music's founders, artists, bands, and musicians. It was on this day in 1946, born was Linda Ronstadt. She's won 11 Grammy Awards, 2 Academy of Country Music Awards. She was collaborated with many country music artists across, Graham Parsons, Dolly Parton. Her first country number one was in 75 with her version of the Everly Brothers hit, When Will I Be Loved? She's also responsible for the creation of the Eagles. They were her backup band back in the day. Born on this day in 1957 in Red Bay, Alabama, was Mac McAnally, country music singer, songwriter, session musician, record producer. His 9th chart entry came in the late 2008, early 2009 period as a guest vocalist on Kenny Chesney's number one cover of his 1990 single, Down the Road. He's also a member of Jimmy Buffett's backing band, the Coral Reefer Band, who now is traveling with Kenny Chesney. It was on this day in 2003 that Johnny Cash made his first public appearance following the funeral of his wife, June Carter. It also turned out to be his last ever public performance, along with son John Carter Cash. He performed Folsom Prison Blues, Ring of Fire, Understand Your Man, in Hilton's, Virginia. It was on this day in 2013 that it was reported that Randy Travis was awake and alert after undergoing brain surgery, that his heart was pumping without assistance of machines, and that he was on the road to recovery. Travis was admitted to a Dallas area hospital for viral cardiomyopathy after a viral upper respiratory infection on July 7th of 2013. He was released from Baylor Heart Hospital in Plano, Texas on July 31st, 2013, and entered a physical therapy facility. It was on this day, speaking of the Eagles, when we did a little earlier, it was on this day in 2017, the Eagles played their first full concert following the death of Glenn Frey, appearing at the Classic West Festival at Dodger Stadium in Los Angeles with Vince Gill and Dylan Frey taking Glenn's part. Well, we missed one. Today in 2002, Toby Keith was tapped for a special honor. His song, My List, struck such a powerful chord that the NYPD asked if they could incorporate the tune into their training video and sessions. And that's Back in the Day. Some cool stories from the archives of country music. I'm Bob Steele on 95.9 The Big Dog.

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4: There is a heat advisory in effect from 11 this morning to 4 this afternoon. Heat index values could get up to 103 degrees. Hot temperatures and high humidity could cause heat illness. Folks are reminded to drink plenty of fluids, stay in an air-conditioned room, stay out of the sun, and check on relatives and neighbors. Meanwhile, Alert Berkeley has issued a list of cooling stations available in the county, including volunteer fire stations in Back Creek Valley, Baker Heights, Beddington, Hedgesville, and South Berkeley. The libraries in Martinsburg, Hedgesville, and Musselman, and the Martinsburg Union Rescue Mission, among others. The city of Martinsburg has approved emergency funding that should help Bethany House remain open and operational through the end of the year. That funding from the opioid settlement allocation. A statement from the city says the funding will preserve critical shelter and support services for women and children experiencing homelessness while stakeholders pursue permanent funding solutions for the organization. Bethany House has been in the Eastern Panhandle since 1986 and can accommodate up to 32 women and children at a time as a 24-hour shelter. Martinsburg Mayor Kevin Knowles is a scheduled guest on Panhandle Live this morning. A reminder, there will be left lane closures on north and southbound I-81 between mile markers 15.5 and 16.5 in Berkeley County for the next 3 weeks to allow for sign installation. For the Panhandle News Network, I'm Marcia Kovalik.
5: Here's your Panhandle News Network forecast. Today will be mostly sunny and very hot with a high of 97. Tonight, expect partly cloudy skies and humid conditions with a low of 74. Tomorrow, there will be times of clouds and sun with toasty conditions reaching a high of 96. With your exclusive 95.9 Big Dog AccuWeather forecast, I'm meteorologist Joe Lundberg.
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9 to Big Dog, When the Sun Goes Down, We'll Be Grooving. That is, of course, Kenny Chesney and Uncle Cracker from a number of years ago. But man, oh man, that song just keeps hitting strong and making you smile, doesn't it? Bob Steele, it's Five Times Over Caffeinated Morning Radio Show. We're on the downhill side of things for this Wednesday, hump day. Yeah, Wing Wednesday. So there you go. And it's also National Hot Dog Day. So you could either have hot dogs and wings there for lunch. Think about that, okay? All righty. Well, that wraps things up for us. And, of course, Heather is up next. She's waiting in the wings. She has got another 60-minute music block brought to you by Johnson & Johnson Heating, Air Conditioning, and Plumbing. That's all coming up at noon. Then we got another one at 3. And we give you those 60-minute music blocks 3 times a day, every weekday. Yep. And giving you nonstop music. Lots of fun, lots of cool stuff. And we will catch you again bright and early, 6 o'clock tomorrow morning, where the Five Times Over Caffeinated Radio Show kicks off again. Heather, as we said, is up next. Have a great day, dogs. Live it up. But don't live it up so high, you can't live it down.

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0: or Wheeling or South Charleston or Morgantown, those guys in the state tournament, our pitching's going to have to turn it up a little bit.
1: Berkeley Post 14 enters the area tournament with a record of 15-5. First pitch this evening will be at 7 p.m. at P.O. 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
2: Here's your Panhandle News Network forecast. This afternoon, expect hazy conditions with very hot weather reaching a high of 97. Tonight will be partly cloudy and humid with a low of 74. Tomorrow, anticipate a mix of clouds and sun with toasty conditions as temperatures climb to a high of 95. With your exclusive 95.9 Big Dog AccuWeather forecast, I'm meteorologist Joe Lundberg.

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95.9, the big dog, genuine country gold. 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

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Come Monday morning, I'm right back with the crew.

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3: The postseason begins today for local American Legion baseball as the Post 14 Hornets play host to Potomac Valley Post 64 in Game 1 of a best-of-three series. Here's Post 14 head coach Tripp Tobin talking more about his team at this point of the year.
4: I think we hit the ball really well. I think we certainly play some great defense. I would like to see us be a little bit better at pitching. I know the stats are really good, but I do believe that when we play, you know, full back-to-back Lee or Wheeling or South Charleston or Morgantown or those guys in the state tournament, and our pitching's going to have to turn it up a little bit.
3: Berkeley Post 14 enters the area tournament with a record of 15-5. First pitch this evening will be at 7 p.m. at P.O. Faulkner Park. With sports, I'm Parker Stone.
5: We got AccuWeather. Here's your Panhandle News Network forecast. This afternoon, expect hazy conditions with very hot weather reaching a high of 97. Tonight will be partly cloudy and humid with a low of 74. Tomorrow, anticipate a mix of clouds and sun with toasty conditions as temperatures climb to a high of 95. With your exclusive 95.9 Big Dog AccuWeather forecast, I'm meteorologist Joe Lundberg.
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This hour, it's the top of the Pit Box Racing Report with the G-Man. 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

0: 95.9 The Big Dog. It is the 420 Funny every weekday. At what time? You've got it. 420. It's a little bit of comedy to get you through your afternoon commute. And it happens only here on 95.9 The Big Dog.
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0: Here's your Panhandle News Network forecast. This afternoon, expect hazy conditions with very hot weather reaching a high of 97. Tonight will be partly cloudy and humid with a low of 74. Tomorrow, anticipate a mix of clouds and sun with toasty conditions as temperatures climb to a high of 95. With your exclusive 95.9 Big Dog AccuWeather forecast, I'm meteorologist Joe Lundberg.
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2: 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Well,

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I wrote him back a letter and I told him it was not the perfect country and western song because he hadn't said anything at all about mama or trains or trucks or prison or getting drunk. 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

drop TJ Allen a text. His number is 855-959-3294. 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

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Today is National Hot Dog Day, which doesn't make a lot of sense to me. I would think it would be July 4th. But then you're competing with America. So I get it. I get why the hot dog waited a week or so. 95.9.

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0: We are cranking up your Saturday afternoons, noon until 4, with Dan the Man Woods. 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

0: Willamette Valley post 64 in game one of a best of three series. Here's post 14 head coach Tripp Tobin talking more about his team at this point of the year.
1: I think we hit the ball really well. I think we certainly play some great defense. I would like to see us be a little bit better at pitching. I know the stats are really good, but I do believe that when we play, you know, full back to back Lee or Wheeling or South Charleston or Morgantown, those guys in the state tournament, our pitching's going to have to turn it up a little bit.
0: Berkeley post 14 enters the area tournament with a record of 15-5. First pitch this evening will be at 7 p.m. at P.O. Faulkner Park. With sports, I'm Parker Stone.
2: We got AccuWeather. Here's your Panhandle News Network forecast. This afternoon, expect hazy conditions with very hot and humid weather reaching a high of 97. Tonight will be partly cloudy and humid with a low of 75. Tomorrow will bring hot temperatures with less humidity, along with a mix of clouds and sun reaching a high of 95. With your exclusive 95.9 Big Dog AccuWeather forecast, I'm meteorologist Joe Lundberg.

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0: or Wheeling or South Charleston or Morgantown or those guys in the state tournament. Our pitching's going to have to turn it up a little bit.
1: Berkeley Post 14 enters the area tournament with a record of 15-5. First pitch this evening will be at 7 p.m. at P.O. Faulkner Park. With sports, I'm Parker Stone.
2: Here's your Panhandle News Network forecast. This afternoon, expect hazy conditions with very hot and humid weather reaching a high of 97. Tonight will be partly cloudy and humid with a low of 75. Tomorrow will bring hot temperatures with less humidity, along with a mix of clouds and sun reaching a high of 95. With your exclusive 95.9 Big Dog AccuWeather forecast, I'm meteorologist Joe Lundberg.
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figuring out what to play next is really, really hard here at the Big Dog. 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Hey, so we picked this one out just for you. 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
5: The postseason begins today for local American Legion baseball as the Post 14 Hornets play host to Potomac Valley Post 64 in Game 1 of a best-of-three series. Here's Post 14 head coach Tripp Tobin talking more about his team at this point of the year.
6: I think we hit the ball really well. I think we certainly play some great defense. I would like to see us be a little bit better at pitching. I know the stats are really good, but I do believe that when we play, you know, full back-to-back Lee or Wheeling or South Charleston or Morgantown, those guys in the state tournament, and our pitching's going to have to turn it up a little bit.
5: Berkeley Post 14 enters the area tournament with a record of 15-5. First pitch this evening will be at 7 p.m. at P.O. Faulkner Park. With sports, I'm Parker Stone.
7: Here's your Panhandle News Network forecast. This afternoon, expect hazy conditions with very hot and humid weather reaching a high of 97. Tonight will be partly cloudy and humid with a low of 75. Tomorrow will bring hot temperatures with less humidity, along with a mix of clouds and sun reaching a high of 95. 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

0: 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It's time for Tailgate Grilling with Sizzlin' Scotty.
1: 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Place all the ingredients, including the fruit, but excluding the carbonated liquid, in a pitcher and stir to mix. You may leave out some fruits that you might want to put in a glass to garnish or have as a nice little cool snack. Refrigerate all that for about 3 to 4 hours or even up to 24 hours. Now, right before serving, add your choice of carbonated liquid, the Sprite, the citrus soda, club soda, or even just plain carbonated water to the sangria. Serve this over ice. Add the ice to the glass, not the pitcher, and then garnish it with some of that extra fruit. This is awesome. The nutritional value of summertime fruit and a nice cool cocktail goes very well together. You can find Scotty's Summer Sangria recipe podcasted at www.pmn2.com. 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

Mary Chapin Carpenter cruising on by on the Big Dog Ride Home, opening up the 4 o'clock hour. And now that we're into the 4 o'clock hour, you know what's coming next. We got all kinds of good stuff for you, including some big laughs. 420 Funny coming up in just a few minutes. The Big Dog Dummy due up at the end of this 4 o'clock hour. It's all coming, plus a little bit more on 95.9 The Big Dog.

You can find me in my wigwam. I'll be beating on my tom-tom, pull out the pipe and smoke you some. Hey, and pass it around, 'cause I'm an Indian outlaw. Half Cherokee and Choctaw, my baby, she's a Chippewa.

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1: 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On 81 between Winchester, Martinsburg, Hagerstown. Yeah, I don't see any accidents. Southbound side, traffic's pretty heavy going past Hedgesville Road. Northbound side, Williamsport to ride up towards 70. 70 westbound, traffic slows 270 over to 340. And then you've got this crash after Braddock Heights before you get to Myersville. Brief delays. 15, heavy out of Leesburg off and on to Luckett's. Pretty heavy at Point of Rocks and then Mountville Road. Route 9, you're lining up for the Berlin Turnpike, Hillsboro, Harper's Ferry Road. Then you're fine into Charlestown and Martinsburg. I'm Allie Oakley with traffic.

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0: 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I am Daniel Woods, and we are bringing you more than just genuine country gold. We're bringing you news, sports, traffic, weather updates all day long here on The Big Dog, but we also want to make you feel a little bit better on your Wednesday, and that is why it's time for the 420 Funny.
1: I grew up in the Eastern time zone. I now live in the Pacific time zone, and what's weird, living out there, when anybody from the Eastern time zone leaves a voice message, they always feel they have to compute the time difference. I'm always getting messages, hey, Brian, it's 4 o'clock my time. That's 1 o'clock your time. I know what time it is where I am. I have a friend who does that all the time. He recently left this message. Brian, do me a favor, call me back. I'm going to be out for about 20 minutes my time. That's just call me back. When I was a kid, it was weird learning about time zones, learning that there were 24 around the world. I looked at a globe and saw all the lines met at the top, and I thought, what time is it up there? Could you put your hand on the pole and walk around? 1 o'clock, 2 o'clock, 3 o'clock, 4 o'clock, 5 o'clock, 6 o'clock.
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3: 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On 81 between Winchester, Martinsburg, and Hagerstown, there are no accidents. 70 westbound, traffic slows 270 over to 340 in a crash after Braddock Heights before you get to 17 Myersville. Has you pretty slow there. Also, there's a crash on Old National Pike at Edgemont Road. Both directions jammed up for you. 15 leaving Leesburg. It's heavy off and on to Luckett. It's heavy at Point of Rocks and Mountville Road. Route 9, you're lining up for the Berlin Turnpike, Hillsboro, and Harper's Ferry Road. After that to Charlestown and Martinsburg. Traffic's doing okay. I'm Allie Oakley with traffic.
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2: 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Between Winchester, Martinsburg, and Hagerstown, few little pockets of traffic, one near 40. And then beyond that to Greencastle, Chambersburg, and Shippensburg, you're fine. 70 westbound. Heavy from 355 to 340, the crash after Braddock Heights moved out of the way, and then you're fine into Hagerstown and Hancock. 15 Leesburg is heavy to Luckett's. Heavy at Point of Rocks and Mountville Road. Route 9 in the Berlin Turnpike, heavy. Heavy toward Hillsboro, heavy at Harper's Ferry Road, then you're fine Charlestown to Martinsburg. 340, it's pretty busy there in Harper's Ferry as well as Charlestown. I'm Allie Oakley with traffic.
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1: 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Away go troubles down the drain. This one is just, I don't know where to start with this one. A 26-year-old man in Tennessee was arrested after allegedly breaking into a Walmart last Thursday. There were a few employees still there, and they heard the guy smash his way into the building and then go on a rampage, damaging merchandise in the process. So they called the police. Then the cops found the man naked, laying on a pallet of dog food. When he saw them, he bolted for the clothing section, perhaps, you know, looking for something presentable for the mugshot. He was cuffed and charged with disorderly conduct, public intoxication, shocker, vandalism, and aggravated criminal trespass, among some other things. I never would have believed that public intoxication was involved in this case, would you? Of course, I'm being facetious. And that's how you end up on the Big Dog Dummy, brought to you by Roto-Rooter.

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1: 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New incident on the northbound side of 81 in Bunker Hill. After that, to Martinsburg, you're going to be fine, a little bit heavy there. In Hagerstown, southbound side, traffic slows through a construction zone at Hedgesville Road. 70 westbound, traffic slows 355 over to 340, slowing at South Mountain and through Hagerstown. The rest of the ride to Hancock, it's fine. 15 leaving Leesburg to Luckett's, traffic's heavy. Heavy Point of Rocks, and you're lining up for Mountville Road. Route 9 lining up for the Berlin Turnpike, Hillsboro, and Harbors Ferry Road. Then you're going to be fine into Charlestown. I'm Allie Oakley with traffic.
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2: A Berkeley County woman who was out on bail for a DUI is now back in jail, this time facing a number of charges, including attempted murder. 43-year-old Janice Marie Settle is in the Eastern Regional Jail in lieu of $750,000 in bond following a high-speed car chase yesterday on U.S. 340 in Jefferson County, during which a Charlestown police cruiser reportedly flipped three times after making contact with that fleeing vehicle. Settle had been arrested on a DUI charge in Berkeley County 10 days prior to Tuesday's crash. You can read more in an article at PanhandleNewsNetwork.com. There is a heat advisory in effect to 4 this afternoon. West Virginia Eastern Panhandle weather's Will Astell.
3: It's going to be short-lived, so it's only going to be a couple of days. So it's going to be pretty hot. We could have heat indices today between 105 and 107, but it should cool off a little bit tomorrow because of some clouds and maybe a random thunderstorm in the afternoon. But today is the main day where you need to stay hydrated and take it easy outside.
2: Hot temperatures and high humidity could cause heat illness. Folks are reminded to drink plenty of fluids, stay in an air-conditioned room, stay out of the sun, and check on relatives and neighbors. For the Panhandle News Network, I'm Marcia Kovalik.
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4: The postseason begins today for local American Legion baseball as the Post 14 Hornets play host to Potomac Valley Post 64 in Game 1 of a best-of-three series. Here's Post 14 head coach Tripp Tobin talking more about his team at this point of the year.
5: I think we hit the ball really well. I think we certainly play some great defense. I would like to see us be a little bit better at pitching. I know the stats are really good, but I do believe that when we play, full Jack Beckley or Wheeling or South Charleston or Morgantown or those guys in the state tournament, our pitching's going to have to turn it up a little bit.
4: Berkeley Post 14 enters the area tournament with a record of 15-5. First pitch this evening will be at 7 p.m. at P.O. Faulkner Park. With sports, I'm Parker Stone.
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7: Here's your Panhandle News Network forecast. Tonight, expect partly cloudy skies with high humidity and a low temperature of 75. Tomorrow will be hot with reduced humidity levels, featuring a mix of clouds and sun throughout the day with a high of 95. With your exclusive 95.9 Big Dog AccuWeather forecast, I'm meteorologist Jason Catarina.

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2: 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On the northbound side of 81, there was an incident in Bunker Hill. Your delays are from the West Virginia-Virginia line. Southbound side, you've got the construction zone Hedgesville Road slowing you down. And then on the northbound side of 81, north of Halfway Boulevard to 40, traffic's pretty heavy. On the ramp from 70 westbound to go on to southbound 81, there was reports of an accident there. 70 westbound, traffic's pretty heavy, 270 over to 340, heavy at South Mountain, and when you get to Downsville, Pike to 81, after that to Hancock, it's great. 15 out of Leesburg to Luckett's and to Point of Rocks, you're going to find a lot of volume heavy when you get to Mountville Road. Route 9 in the Berlin Turnpike, traffic's heavy, heavy on your way to Hillsboro, heavy when you get to Cider Mill Road to Harper's Ferry Road, it's volume. I'm Allie Oakley with traffic.

0: Charlie Pride on 95.9 The Big Dog. It's your home for genuine country gold. And I don't know about you folks, I'm not a big insect fan, particularly not inside my home, but I'm learning based on some things that are out there now, because if you don't want a bunch of ants in your apartment or your house, apparently you shouldn't squish the first ant you see. That's my first instinct at the very least, but there is an ant biology expert, which I didn't know that was a thing either, that says if you go around squishing ants, you're going to make it worse because they release pheromones that signal the other ants in the colony, and when that distress signal happens, worker ants rush over to remove the body, so what starts as one ant can result in you being overrun with ants in your home. And depending on the type of ant you're dealing with, that can get bad fast, because I don't know if you've ever accidentally stumbled into some fire ants, but they're called fire ants for a reason, ladies and gentlemen. The best thing you can do is try to move the ant outside. I don't necessarily know how you would pull that off with any kind of ease. They also recommend trying to block entry points where ants are getting in and wiping down surfaces with lemon juice or vinegar to throw them off their trails, which I am familiar with that one. Lemon juice or vinegar or anything like that is a pretty good deterrent for a lot of the household pests that you may run into. So perhaps you don't go after the ants in your home, because that might just be how you get more ants in your home. If you've got some tips out there for any of these household pest type of things, let me know. Big Doug text line's open, 855-959-3294, 855-959-DAWG. I always am open to a little household hack, if you ask me. We've got more Genuine Country Gold coming up. Tracy Lawrence, George Strait, and a whole bunch more. It's 95.9 The Big Dog.
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2: 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Traffic is going to slow at the West Virginia-Virginia line to an accident in Bunker Hill. Southbound side, you got construction at Hedgesville Road. Northbound side of 81 north of Halfway Boulevard, traffic's heavy. 70 westbound, traffic slows 270 over to 340. In Braddock Heights, there was an accident near Edgemont Road. On 70 westbound, heavy at South Mountain and Hagerstown. The rest of the ride to Hancock, it's good. 15 Leesburg to Point of Rocks, heavy traffic. Heavy at Mountville Road, Route 9 out of the Berlin Turnpike. Traffic slows there, just kind of off and on over to Harper's Ferry Road. I'm Allie Oakley with traffic.
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The devil went down to Georgia. He was looking for a soul to steal. He was in a bind because he was way behind and he was willing to make a deal. When he came across this young man sewing on a fiddle and playing it hot, and the devil jumped up on a hickory stump and said, "Boy, let me tell you what. I guess you didn't know it, but I'm a fiddle player too. And if you'd care to take a dare, I'll make a bet with you. Now you play pretty good fiddle, boy, but give the devil his due. I bet a fiddle of gold against your soul, cause I think I'm better than you." The boy said, "My name's Johnny, and it might be a sin, but I'll take your bet, and you're gonna regret, cause I'm the best as ever been."

opened up his case and he said, "I'll start this show." And fire flew from his fingertips as he rosined up his bow. And he pulled the bow across the strings and it made an evil hiss. And then a band of demons joined in and it sounded

The devil bowed his head because he knew that he'd been beat. And he laid that golden fiddle on the ground at Johnny's feet. Johnny said, "Devil, just come on back if you ever want to try again. I done told you once, you son of a bitch, I'm the best as ever been."

0: George Strait, talking about the Heartland on 95.9 The Big Dog. 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Go taking your requests right now on the 5 o'clock traffic jam at 855-959-3294. But I have a request for you first, because Sleep in Heavenly Peace, the organization building beds for less fortunate kids in our area, is hosting a celebrity server fundraising night at Applebee's in Charlestown, Thursday, July the 30th. From 5 until 8. 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And big thanks to Applebee's for opening their restaurant to this incredible charity. Applebee's, doing good in the neighborhood. We've got more genuine country gold coming up after this on 95.9 The Big Dog.
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0: 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On 81, on the southbound side, you've got that construction at Hedgesville Road slowing you down. Northbound side, it's Williamsport right up to 70. 70 westbound, traffic slows 270 over to 340. Then you're going to slow when you get to Downsville, Pike to 81, and then you're fine in Hancock. 15 out of Leesburg, it's going to stay pretty heavy to get to Point of Rocks, lining up at Mountville Road, Route 9, lining up at the Berlin Turnpike, and then very heavy into Hillsboro, off and on to Harper's Ferry Road. Then you're fine into Charlestown and Martinsburg. Westbound side of 340, pretty heavy in Harper's Ferry right now. I'm Allie Oakley with traffic.
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2: 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On 81, traffic is going to be pretty heavy out of Williamsport to ride up towards 70. 70 westbound, traffic slows 270 over to 340, and then you're going to slow it down, Spill Pike to 81, and then you're fine to Hancock. On 15, heavy out of Leesburg, it's just off and on. When you get to Luckett's, traffic is really heavy to Point of Rocks. Lining up at Mountville Road, Route 9 and the Berlin Turnpike, heavy in all directions. Heavy after Percival Road, and that's going to take you over to Harper's Ferry Road. Then you're fine into Charlestown and Martinsburg. Route 7 out of Leesburg, it's really not bad.

0: bad going into Berryville and Winchester. I'm Allie Oakley with traffic.
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2: A Berkeley County woman who was out on bail for a DUI is now back in jail, this time facing a number of charges, including attempted murder. 43-year-old Janice Marie Settle is in the Eastern Regional Jail in lieu of $750,000 in bond. Following a high-speed car chase yesterday on U.S. 340 in Jefferson County, during which a Charlestown police cruiser reportedly flipped three times after making contact with that fleeing vehicle, Settle had been arrested on a DUI charge in Berkeley County 10 days prior to Tuesday's crash. You can read more in an article at PanhandleNewsNetwork.com. There is a heat advisory in effect of 4 this afternoon. West Virginia Eastern Panhandle weather's Will Astle.
3: It's going to be short-lived, so it's only going to be a couple of days that's going to be pretty hot. We could have heat indices today between 105 and 107, but it should cool off a little bit tomorrow because of some clouds and maybe a random thunderstorm in the afternoon. But today is the main day where you need to stay hydrated and take it easy outside.
2: Hot temperatures and high humidity could cause heat illness. Folks are reminded to drink plenty of fluids, stay in an air-conditioned room, stay out of the sun, and check on relatives and neighbors. For the Panhandle News Network, I'm Marcia Kovalik.
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4: The postseason begins today for local American Legion baseball as the Post 14 Hornets play host to Potomac Valley Post 64 in Game 1 of a best-of-three series. Here's Post 14 head coach Tripp Tobin talking more about his team at this point of the year.
5: I think we hit the ball really well. I think we certainly play some great defense. I would like to see us be a little bit better at pitching. I know the stats are really good, but I do believe that when we play, you know, full Beckley or Wheeling or South Charleston or Morgantown, those guys in the state tournament, and our pitching's going to have to turn it up a little bit.
4: Berkeley Post 14 enters the area tournament with a record of 15-5. First pitch this evening will be at 7 p.m. at P.O. Faulkner Park. With sports, I'm Parker Stone.
6: Here's your Panhandle News Network forecast. Tonight, expect partly cloudy skies with high humidity and a low temperature of 75. Tomorrow will be hot with reduced humidity levels, featuring a mix of clouds and sun throughout the day with a high of 95. With your exclusive 95.9 Big Dog AccuWeather forecast, I'm meteorologist Jason Catarina.

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1: 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On 81, traffic is going to be okay between Winchester, Martinsburg, and Hagerstown. Northbound side pretty heavy on your way to 70. 70 westbound, traffic slows 270 over to 340, and then you're fine Hagerstown to Hancock. 15 out of Leesburg is pretty heavy. Heavy Luckett's to Point of Rocks, pretty heavy on your way to Mountville Road. Route 9 in the Berlin Turnpike, heavy. Heavy into Hillsboro, off and on to Harper's Ferry Road. 340 riding through Charlestown, pretty busy, but those delays we were seeing in Harper's Ferry, they've moved out, so you're fine. On Route 7 out of Leesburg, Berryville to Winchester, you're fine. I'm Allie Oakley with traffic.
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0: 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It's your home for genuine country gold. And we've talked about this. I have a lot of questions about the future of our society, particularly when it comes to the use of technology. And, you know, I have myself this here smartwatch on my left wrist, and I know a lot of you have the watches, the rings, other technology that tracks your activity, how much you're working out, how many steps you're taking. That's great, because I try to be a very health-conscious person. I'm not always successful. I don't always make the right choices. But this one maybe is a bridge too far to me, because scientists have created a wearable paint that you can put right onto your skin, like a temporary tattoo, that can track your biometrics, your steps, etc. Design apparently doesn't matter, so you can get any kind of shape that you want. They say it's a safe and reliable adhesive polymer electrode, over 10 times more breathable in hot weather than normal medical electrodes. And if you know me, you know that I have deep experience with medical electrodes. No, I have no idea what I'm talking about here, honestly. It's supposedly excellent at tracking muscle activity, heart rate, and even brain waves. And researchers hope this could make life easier and less intimidating for children who need long-term medical monitoring. So that's pretty cool. That I think is the big part of this. You know, for kids that need that kind of medical monitoring, this could be pretty cool. But, you know, if you see me coming down the sidewalk with my painted-on adhesive medical electrode in the shape of a barbed wire tattoo on my left bicep, just know that it's possible that something has gone horribly, horribly wrong. Nonetheless, we're going to try to bring the mood up with some genuine country gold, because we've got a whole lot of good stuff coming your way as the hour goes on. Trace Adkins, Phil Vassar, and more. 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
10: Here's your Panhandle News Network forecast. Tonight, expect partly cloudy skies with high humidity and a low temperature of 75. Tomorrow will be hot with reduced humidity levels, featuring a mix of clouds and sun throughout the day with a high of 95. With your exclusive 95.9 Big Dog AccuWeather forecast, I'm meteorologist Jason Caterina.

0: It's summer in the Four State. It's hot, the boss is being a PITA, and it seems like your coworkers took a stupid pill this morning. 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

Lori Morgan on 95.9 The Big Dog, helping us tie a bow on this edition of The Big Dog Ride Home. Getting ready to say so long, but just until tomorrow, because, folks, it's been a heck of a good time, and tomorrow is Friday Eve. We're just about ready to head into the weekend. If you really think about it, we're almost there. Sometimes you got to think a little harder about it, but that's the way that I feel, at the very least. TJ Allen's coming up next. He's here 7 to midnight on Big Dog Nation. I'm back tomorrow, but until then, that's Wednesday. I've been Daniel Woods, and I am out of here.

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0: County, during which a Charlestown police cruiser reportedly flipped three times after making contact with that fleeing vehicle. Settle had been arrested on a DUI charge in Berkeley County 10 days prior to Tuesday's crash. You can read more in an article at PanhandleNewsNetwork.com. There is a heat advisory in effect of 4 this afternoon. West Virginia Eastern Panhandle weather's Will Astle.
1: It's going to be short-lived, so it's only going to be a couple of days. So it's going to be pretty hot. We could have heat indices today between 105 and 107, but it should cool off a little bit tomorrow because of some clouds and maybe a random thunderstorm in the afternoon. But today is the main day where you need to stay hydrated and take it easy outside.
0: Hot temperatures and high humidity could cause heat illness. Folks are reminded to drink plenty of fluids, stay in an air-conditioned room, stay out of the sun, and check on relatives and neighbors. For the Panhandle News Network, I'm Marcia Kovalik.
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3: The postseason begins today for local American Legion baseball as the Post 14 Hornets play host to Potomac Valley Post 64 in Game 1 of a best-of-three series. Here's Post 14 head coach Tripp Tobin talking more about his team at this point of the year.
4: I think we hit the ball really well. I think we certainly play some great defense. I would like to see us be a little bit better at pitching. I know the stats are really good, but I do believe that when we play, you know, full back-to-back Lee or Wheeling or South Charleston or Morgantown, those guys in the state tournament, and our pitching's going to have to turn it up a little bit.
3: Berkeley Post 14 enters the area tournament with a record of 15-5. First pitch this evening will be at 7 p.m. at P.O. Faulkner Park. With sports, I'm Parker Stone.
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6: Here's your Panhandle News Network forecast. Tonight, expect partly cloudy skies with high humidity and a low temperature of 75. Tomorrow will be hot with reduced humidity levels, featuring a mix of clouds and sun throughout the day with a high of 95. With your exclusive 95.9 Big Dog AccuWeather forecast, I'm meteorologist Jason Caterina.

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Brooks and Dunn on your home for genuine country gold, 95.9 The Big Dog and Neon Moon. Sleep in Heavenly Peace, the organization whose mission it is to build beds for less fortunate kids in our area, is hosting a celebrity server fundraising night at Applebee's in Charlestown Thursday, July 30th from 5 until 8. Our very own Bob Steele will be putting on the apron once again and trying not to dump your dinner in your lap as he takes part in this charity event. 100% of Bob's tips will go directly to Sleep in Heavenly Peace. Make it a point to stop by and have dinner and support Sleep in Heavenly Peace. That's thanks to Applebee's in Charlestown for opening their restaurant to this incredible charity. Applebee's doing good in the neighborhood. Hey, big dogs, it's TJ Allen from Country After Dark Classic. 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

Faith Hill on 95.9, The Big Dog, and Heather McGregor has our second 60-minute music block every weekday just before noon here at The Big Dog, brought to you by Johnson & Johnson Heating, Air Conditioning, and Plumbing in Martinsburg. 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

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And Big Dogs, if you see news happening around the four states, text news to 35651. 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

0: Trace Atkins on your home for genuine country gold, 95.9 The Big Dog. I left something turned on at home. It's TJ Allen and Big Dog Nation. And the five times over caffeinated morning show with Bob Steele, 6 to 10 weekdays here on The Big Dog, is brought to you by Titan Roofing of Martinsburg. 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
5: Here's your Panhandle News Network forecast. Tonight, expect partly cloudy skies with high humidity and a low temperature of 75. Tomorrow will be hot with reduced humidity levels, featuring a mix of clouds and sun throughout the day with a high of 95. With your exclusive 95.9 Big Dog AccuWeather forecast, I'm meteorologist Jason Caterina.

From Martinsburg to Boonesboro, Monrovia to Emmitsburg. On the air or online, you found the best music on the planet. 95.9 The Big Dog.